All right, here's your Rewind pop culture quiz. On the set of the movie Jaws, what did Steven Spielberg call that mechanical shark? The answer after we rewind with Bare Naked Ladies. It's been

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0: 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But behind the scenes is someone you rarely hear, yet someone who makes it all possible. 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Joe is in urgent need of a living liver donor. 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

Susquehanna Valley's ultimate jukebox. 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

Spam had already done everything, well, think again. Spam has officially launched its very first hot dog. One person who sampled it says it tastes just like classic Spam. Savory, salty, and a little sweet. So the big question is, would you try one? Or is regular Spam already enough of an adventure for you?

0: 8:34, good morning to you, Classic Hits 93.3. Thanks for being here on the Jake Michaels Morning Show. We've got sunshine today with an afternoon high getting up to around 82. We're currently at 60. Local news and sports with Freddie Hammer, brought to you by the Senate Grill, 301 Grove Street in Williamsport. 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

Wow, good morning. How you doing, Kelly? Back with you. Brand new week. It's Prince and Kiss.

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1: News. I'm Therese Crowley. CENTCOM pounding Iran for a ninth straight night last night in retaliation for American war dead.
2: First Lieutenant James Tyler Fian and Private Isabella Gonzalez were killed in an Iranian attack in Jordan last week. They died defending against Iranian ballistic missile and drone attacks. First Lieutenant Fian was 25 and from Eva Beach, Hawaii. Private Gonzalez, just 19, came from Carrollton, Texas.
1: Fox's Jonathan Savage. Britain gets a new prime minister with a visit to the King. Andy Burnham, the seventh in 10 years.
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4: Cloudy with some showers possible tonight and a low down to 66. Good afternoon. I'm Freddie Hammer with this 93.3 WBZD news update. A Williamsport man is jailed on $75,000 bail after state police say he stole a motorcycle in Union County and spray painted it black. 35-year-old Daniel

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